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0: Terra Quente FM.
1: I hate the winter, can't stand the cold. I tend to cancel all the plans, but when the heat comes, something takes a hold. Can I kick it? Yeah, I can.

let's get the party started. See you at the bar, you was hardly talking. That's when I knew that your heart was scarring. Friends to lovers need a part to star in. 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